0: Dance Collective. Johan on the guitar. Owens on the synthesizer. Tim on the drum. Yiri on the bass. Jonathan on the guitar and violin. I'm Dr. Space. Do we have time to play it on the air?
1: Yes,
0: you say yes, but what about Tommy and... Yeah, so... playing one more? I really love that last one. That was fucking fun. Tim says 3 hours more, but we played 3 hours and 10 minutes yesterday. Fucking long time.

0: abysmal. We could take in an old Steve Reeves movie.
1: I'm glad we caught you at home. Could we use your phone? We're both in a bit of a hurry.
2: Right.
1: We'll just say where we are.

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I've been making a man with blonde hair and a tan, and he's good for relieving my tension. I'm just a sweet man.

0: 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I see you shiver with anticipation. But maybe the rain is really to blame. So I'll remove the cause. But not the symptom.
1: These final moments in dull landscape, dragged across the sky. What remains? The shepherd, the branch stripped of bark, beaten, broken limbs, and the beautiful bloody curtain that awaits you comes down.

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Everything you need is mine. Everything is a big vision. A decision must be signed. A given voice, a given choice. A losing limit, center point. A given voice, a given choice. A losing limit, center point. I would give them all they need. I would give them all they need. Everything they know and read. But they must cross the line. The line. A given voice. A given voice. Everything you need is mine. Everything you need.

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At a crossing of the line, everything you need is mine. Everything is a big vision. A decision must be signed. A given voice, a given choice. A losing limit, center point. A losing limit, center point. A given voice, a given choice. A losing limit, center point. I will give them all they need.

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Ooh, you know what? When I walk up into that club tonight, all eyes will be on me.

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My back in the distance. Like a nickel searching for a wall. Love is here. And I can feel it.

This one's a new cover that we did on a TP release called Burnout. It's by a band called Road. It's called Spaceship Earth. Yeah!

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We're joy. This is Dr. Space. We had so much fun this weekend. Thank you so much. We love you guys so much. Thank you so much. One more. All right, we got 10 more minutes.

0: Well, so far, if you've noticed, all the songs have been in Gaelic, and the next one is going to be in English, so you have a chance of understanding this one on your own steam. It's all about magic mushrooms, pilsen, or the champignon or what. Yeah, magic pilsen. And there's a very simple story, and it's one of a man going out into the fields one day, and he sees a young girl, and she's collecting mushrooms. And he falls in love with her. And that's his Alice. There's a verse referring to this beautiful young girl stooping down or bending down to pick the mushrooms. And there's also one or two verses about what he saw. But he loved her. He fell in love with her. So it's a song called Gathering Mushrooms.
1: Yen, doll.

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0: much for coming to see us. We appreciate it.
1: Thank you very much.

something that is lulling the youth of America to sleep, the youth of the world, actually. Today's message is a solemn warning to all young people who listen to rock and roll and heavy metal music. A lot of them are going to say, well, Pastor, you didn't mention my rock group today. Matter of fact, I didn't hear any mention of the group that's my favorite. And that doesn't mean that it's not dangerous. Almost all rock music is dangerous. I want to tell you that today, even some of the mellow stuff that doesn't sound like it has anything in it that could be deceptive or even misleading. I want you to know today that Satan has planted his lyrics in the music. Some of it is subliminal, and that means it's down at low decibel levels where you wouldn't hear it audibly as you play music at the speed or the high sound levels that you would regularly play. There's another message going on below the surface. This is called subliminal programming. We're finally beginning to unravel a bizarre and fiendish plot designed by Satan's antichrist system to corrupt, pervert, and ultimately enslave the youth of this generation.

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2: 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Hear that roar, there's one more. 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Don't start a bumming with those hand grenades. There's a machine gun, holy spades. Alert, gas, put on a mask. Adjust it correctly and hurry up fast. Drop, there's a rocket from the Bosch barrage. 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Creep and crawl, follow me, that's all. What do you hear? Nothing near, don't fear. All is clear, that's the life of a stroll when you take a patrol.

out. Hear that roar? There's one more. Stand fast, there's a very light. Don't gasp or they find you all right. Don't start a bombing with those hand grenades. There's a machine gun, holy spades. 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

0: to a situation in which an organism could or should have got back on the same situation where one hit you.
1: I don't think they're responsible for accurately the worry. I know that some people have tried this.
2: Carefully controlled laboratory environment. Almost everywhere.

spotters, and we'll find when people are either preparing their grows, suspicious areas that look like somebody's cut an area out of the field. And once we find the plant from the air, we'll direct my ground guys there, and they'll go back in and either cut it or pull the plants out. Back out here. That's kind of the thing that we run into.

pocket of America would probably be a good description of the central part of the U.S. Marijuana is grown in every state of the U.S., so it is a national phenomenon, but it seems to be particularly prevalent in the Midwest.

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Song entitled Concrete Cancer.

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For 20 years or more, we had our screwdrivers out trying to disassemble the panels, trying to find our way back to the mountains, but nothing worked. 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

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I'm going to play you a bunch of songs from my new record that just came out on Mute.

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when the comet come, when the comet come, when the comet come, come the comet. 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